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And if you want to loco, make we loco, they go high, baby, don't be shy. 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

0: Maturity no be to talk everything wey dey your mind o. Sometimes na to know when to talk and when to keep quiet. That way people go say I can't know when to hold your mouth. So as you dey come out today, as me to Kate Ogana dey come out today. Before you talk, before me guy talk, I don already come out at this studio. Ask yourself, this thing where I want talk, you go solve problem or you go make the problem make it worse. Some people go say, hey, may it cause problem now. No way. If the thing where you go talk go cause problem, you go keep quiet now. But some of us know, we'll say, no, na strategy. No, na so, na the game. No, na this, no, na that. People for politics, they'll say, no, politics is the game. But that thing where you they talk, they cause problem. Politics not supposed to cause, it's supposed to bring about the good of the people. It's supposed to bring good for people where they serve. But no. They say, leave them, not part of the strategy, not so politics the day. My brother, man, my sister, woman, not be so politics the day. Yet, we say, nah, the Bible we they follow, but we know they follow what they tell us. May Baba God help us. Remember, Matt, we no get fita. Fit turn ordinary pepper soup to emergency meeting, no, because one day, if you go put pepper soup where you're not supposed to put it for the wrong way, the next emergency meeting, if you don't go talk with you're not supposed to talk, they don't call for emergency meeting. My darlings, make we use our mouths to build people. May we use our mouths to build society. May we use our mouths to build ourselves. May we not use our mouths to destroy society. No use and destroy yourself. No use and destroy people. No use and destroy your children. May Baba God bless our mouths. Enjoy new day. 6 o'clock.
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good morning. Welcome, welcome, welcome. How far are my darlings, my love them. How are they? Mwah. Mwah. I love them plenty, yeah. As I they love them, so you get two doctors with me to I love. That's doctor for book. No be doctor for health. Lecturer say, hey, what I love where. Ha! Dr. Ikebu number one. Dr. Pepo number two. I love them plenty. Chai. In fact, my calm down first. But I will just tell. And you know, so when I love person, I say I go to tell her, and I tell her, and I tell her, and I say, Dr. Pepo, Dr. Ikebu, I love them plenty. Just as I love all of that too. Good morning to you and welcome. All right, talk to me. On top of a bad word, talk to me. On top of your wake up this morning, talk to me. Who be that person where you want to wake me? I don't wake all of that up this morning. You don't say I don't pour on that water. Make on for wake up this morning, go hustle. But mind what you they carry your mat. They talk. Very important. Ungano, let's go there. 0818-475-0000. 0818-475.

0: 0818 476 0000. 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
1: Good morning.
0: Yes, okay, welcome.
1: Yeah, wake up, my people.
0: Wake
1: up, Honorable Handcovers. Wake up, and I will collect your promise and call a lot of the government. You wake up, and I will collect your gospel, and I will make you come any young one, and I will any young one. You wake up, but it is the other. By our you wake up, up to from our sir. You wake up, Bimba. A mother from Tasamadi Chicken Zero will be not double gift. You wake up, Madam Alaji, Princess Jenny, Princess Cynthia. You wake up, the Radio President, the Wazoria Prince Joe. You wake up, Engineer Ramon, double gift. You wake up, Stanley Renters, blissful God. All the people that love them letter down.
0: Okay.
1: I want them in the mighty name of Jesus Christ.
0: Amen. Thank you very much. On our way, hello, good morning.
2: Ibasa.
3: My name is Aridi Gerdam, the radio governor.
0: I hear you.
3: Now, so. It will help me wake my people up. It will help me wake in the Fred Ambrose. MC Week Queen, Namasis Week, Lorenzo, the right mommy queen, Janaka, and I got a Bluetooth to my daughter that I'm from the room. My wife could be a wood of a commodity from Tasmania Morocco. Jimmy Abbey from Melania, Babo, Draft, my question. Good location to from Peter Gillis and also for Ronda because of the wisdom of Jamal Ganada, a Palole Pierce, the connoisseur, the Scapa Provincent, the number.

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1: To protect us, may Almighty God be our portion.
0: Mm.
1: In the mighty name of Jesus.
0: Amen. Okay. He called to pray for us, and we say amen to your prayer. Okay, make I see some messages too for you. Blessed morning to you. Most valuable Queen of Wazobia, we thank God for another day. Please wake Prophetess Siti Kirika, Sister Gift Ni, Wa Beatrice Kaga Lemana, Mommy Olachi, Mommy Queen, Princess Cynthia, Progress, Mercy Michael, Wazobia Grandma, Wazobia Princess, Debilicious Debbie, Estee Love, Deaconess Normal, Original Baby, Double Gift, Ajima, Madam Glory, Madam Second, Joy the Radio Senator, and all Wazobia Fans Association members. Engineer Moses, then we cast Kilo. Thank you very much. KK Love, wake me and my family. Oh, wake yourself too. Wake Ajima, Nadin Song, Sonny Wonsu, Opti, Abba Boy, Bayawa, Engineer One Hand, Delicious Debbie. Radio Princess, Round Face, Papa Church, Engineer Moses, Engineer Modestos, Joy, the Radio Senator, Stanley Rentals, Double Elder Dan, Radio President, Double Gift, Madam Glory, Original Gift. Yes, Baidi Gyadom Dinkpa, this now Original Baby from Ruma Olu Pipeline. Original Baby! Alright, thank you very much. And to the next, may the grace of God be with you and all Wazobia fans. Amen. Wake Double Elder Dan, Bridie Gadom, Original Baby, Engineer Moses Winka, Engineer Modestos, Double Give, Joy, the Radio Senator, Princess Cynthia, Madam Olachi, Stanley Renta, Abba Boy, Bright, Agatha, Evangelist Dinkpa, MC Weekways, Kivu Piro, Elder Emeka Dollars, Gloria Barra, Christian Hart, TK Channel, Abba Pastor Nathan Wazo, Elder Samuel Kama, and all the good people of Owaza. Opti from Owaza. Okay. Hello, good morning. Hello, you know they ask. Hi, good morning.
2: Hello, good morning.
0: Good morning to you, Janine. Bless you too.
2: I've been making work my people off for me. Wake a beautiful sense. I'm not saying you don't wake up. Wake Governor Oki, as I say, Governor. Wake the business baby. Wake Radio Senator, wake Organer, wake the Lord to see them. Wake Original Baby, wake Engineer Moses and Walter. Wake the God from Nando Havoa. Wake you and you electronics. Wake Babu Edadan. Wake Mami Alati. Wake Honorable Chima Boniface in Zaha. Wake Dr. Richard O'Quinn. Wake all the people that hear my voice.
0: Okay.
2: May God bless you. It is time for a destiny to be delivered.
0: Amen. Amen. Aww. Thank you very much. Okay. About that, say you just tell me my name now. Wisdom Samuel from Port Harcourt. Wisdom, you know, tell me what you understand for the about that word. You just tell me what you talk. Kate, why your mama cow, dearly? 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In fact, my go market. 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

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Results don't they show. 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Minimum wage don't go up. Tax relief for small earners. Foreign reserves don't reach highest in almost 18 years. Inflation they come down and plenty other reforms. BBAT door to door. One good term deserve another. For election day, come out to go vote. Re-elect Tinubu Shettima.

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But now football, and then go win some, then go lose some. And see me just the talk finish. Now so Lisandro Martinez can join match. In fact, that one, he can scatter the remaining table. The remaining table will be in danger, scatter them. He said that it ain't easy for people to point out for players and coach. Say things not they go well. But make the management, make them look themselves. Say him, you know the person where they like to keep him mouth closed. You know they like to hide mouth. He go talk the truth where he be. Say the owner suppose they ambitious. They suppose buy players. They suppose invest. Because that season they do well. Say if you check the squad, as he be like, oh, my name is small para Martinez, the para. So if you check the squad like this now, say their squad not even reach other clubs for England. Say their squad no reach waiting other clubs squad be. Say then just the struggle. Say make the management make them do something. Now the person where they interview them say no vex. They know they win league for October. Say at least by

0: Keto gang.
1: She was looking so fly.
0: Alright, he got somebody who sent me message for instead of here. Say, good morning, my sister Kate. Please, sorry. Forgive the police officer. Are they ashamed to hear this type of thing? One, I even tell one officer to stop it. He say, with the person where they send this thing. Officer TC, you be marine officer. At least I know of that one, marine officer at TC. Alright, say, make her forgive him. It not be just about me, now the embarrassment to the Nigerian police. Okay, this one they talk based on the other thing where I've been dropped before I enter for inside of order, informate them. Good morning, Sister Kate. Please, River State Governor should go and rest too. The police people that spray him water during the political crisis, what was the outcome? Did they apologize to him? Did they punish them? Since he has placed himself in this kind of leadership, let him just remain silent till 2027. Pack his belongings and leave government house. So, Henry from Transamadi, 9 cents this one. Okay, so I want to enter another DC now. My dear people of Rimo Lumini, on another interested, make them walk on a road. Or the only thing one are they interested in? Nah, community slots. Give me community slots. Give me community slots. Give me. Remember, let me don't they will be say, I know why everyone advise person to carry in private car, go there. To drive, go there. Because one day, I saw you go there, your tire go just, they do in wing. Because that road too bad. Different sides of that road, do people go say sections. Different sides of that road. On a never do anything. On a never match, go meet local government chairman. March, go in office. At least, make it, even if you go tell on a bobo juice, make on a yeram, but on ourselves. The traditional rulers, the community chiefs, the young boys, the youths, are they shame? Because shame sabi cash me. Oh, I don't know why shame go. They leave people where shame supposed they cash. You can't cash me. Are they shame? Because that place they host companies. That place they host a state university, Ignatius Adjei University of Education. Companies were there for inside of that place. Even my dearest Navy, they for inside of that place. So people go wonder, yes, my dearest Navy, he did there, he dear to me because now naval officer I've been 1B after I finished from Nigerian Navy Secondary School. One thing, be like say my liver cut, now I run. But I still love Nigerian Navy. So my dearest Navy, they there. A lot of people, they, but the road just they like say, no better thing that happened for that road, but something that actually happened there. All this is going to make people going to ask different questions. Waiting, people will say that the leaders really they interested in. I beg, chairman, what we call chairman, River State government. We know some people they say, hey, the governors don't keep silent. Hey, in just one way, it's making this thing come on. Whether or not you still they collect your money as governor. Whether or not local government chairman on they collect on our money, whether or not councillors on they collect on our sitting allowance and on our salary, everything on they collect them. So no collect them and keep quiet. Now on they shout, election don't reach. Different people don't come and they shout. This one they say vote this person again. This person they say no, vote new person. This one they don't. But you wait there, wait till you don't do where the people go see and hold hands, say, okay, he reach, make up for vote, you come back again. Wait till you don't do. I beg, Obiakwa chairman, you be my guy. You be our guy. You be person when time will call you, your ear they open to your house. Do something for that road. I they enter for inside of Port Harcourt Township. I they see that they fix road here. Even the one where I go for this, that a Bonima Wharf side, don't they fix the road? If it cause traffic for a main time, but after some time, then fix it. And the one for town, sharp, as then block this road. By the time we know, fiam, they don't finish. Julius Baker, fiam, they don't finish. Fiam, because they know the importance. So if they will fit doing for that side, the whole of Port Harcourt Old Township, anywhere where you enter, go, they see sweet road, they walk road, they come here, and that's how they move, they come. Why they not go feed drunk for other places? Obiakpochiamu, we know say you go feed drunk. River State government, Governor Simnala Ifubara, do the needful. Warfare people, they suffer. People, they use that road, like me, Ketogan, they suffer. Bye-bye.

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13: 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E get question where one ask go. What if one thing where you do fit change one full community? What if that thing fit bring clean water, create sabiness on how to stop HIV, maybe even bring one health center back to life, or even help one mama to get the care where we say she need sharp sharp? Now imagine say hundreds of Nigerians they do the same thing. This now within the National Health Fellows Program 8, NHF, they do. Make I give you the latest. The National Health Fellows Program 8 will be the NHF. Now, what can we say Ogbonge government they do to ginger young Nigerians with 12 months of learning, give them sabiness, mentor them, plus include them of opportunity to create legit change? Now, the NHF fellows that only work everywhere for Niger to do it in, to find out a real community health quanta and make sure they collaborate with the government to bring a legit solution. Solution where they carry us go place like Boko for inside Benue State, where we say solar panel vaccine storage intervene, now they boost the cold chain for one primary healthcare facility. Oh yeah, follow me, make we enter inside Delta State, where we say solar power, as we talk, it they boost electricity for one primary healthcare center. The Torina descending for Bakura for Zamfara State, and Goneri for Borno State, where we say these fellows that the ginger communities to make sure they get clean drinking water, plus include that of block cholera. Not to forget so that they follow ginger women them, give them sabiness on how to block breast cancer and find this breast cancer early. Different community, different quanta, different solution, but one strong connection. Young Nigerians where they boost change when they get opportunity, sabiness plus support to take action. And yes, this work out on the happen. Communities that don't they enjoy based on projects where we say these fellows they do everywhere for Naija. And this one just a start to the applicate for the next National Health Fellows cohort. It go open for November. To sabi more, waka go healthfellows.ng.

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0: My Kajad country people, good morning. Proper salutation. Now they carry the summer you for today. So check your time. You go see, I'm saying 8 o'clock. Now don't take I'm stand giddy by attention for inside of the time. Don't they look us eyeball to eyeball waiting be the next thing we want to do. Today, now Wednesday, the number 14 day for inside of the month of October 2026. And at the Tori, will they take summer you on top of your Chukma station 94.1 Wazobia FM. Country people, before we go, come carry the Tori, we spread for ya. Take give you. So we'll go first. Carry another one to spread, give you, say, your mental health, the way you they reason. It they very important and important. If you see and say, bad on the drop, I bet, make it for fine help, so that bag will increase. You will see, person, will get palaver for mental health, make you for no laugh, make you for fine way to help the person. On top of the Tori this morning, so country people, make you first, carry the Ogbonge ones, them headlines, take some of you. Governor Fubara don't clap hand for Inspector General of Police Disu for the way he acts with professional way, the time where River State get political brouhaha. APC don't add FCT Minister Yeson Wike and other people name for their new presidential campaign council list. INEC don't explain why it be say some governorship candidates for the 2027 election so their name no day for on top of their website. And Neka community where flood hits don't bring reports say 8 children don't cry for 3 weeks. Now this story, another one's them now would they take the summer you. And who go summer you am so, my name na Kate Ogana, welcome, drag your kitchen chair. One by one, each by each, and follow by follow, make we go. Open your radio well. And we they start the Tori this Wednesday morning from River State, where BC 001 Governor Siminalayi Fubara don't they clap hand for Oga Patapata of Police Inspector General Olatunji Disu for the way he doing work well and in they committed to serve in the doing work. Even the time where BC in be Commissioner of Police for inside of River State, the time where the political brouhaha, the begay for politics for inside of River State, he raised shoulder like this, like Lord Trader Star said, even with all those things, he's still doing work well. Governor Fubara Yandison, when he do Oyoyo, they welcome the IG to Port Harcourt for the launch of book with entitled Origin of Police Women for Nigeria. Who write him? Now retired Deputy Commissioner of Police Stella Okuiga. The governor congratulate Bia Disu as they don't make him Oga Patapata of Police. Contour say he entered that position so to prepare the country for another season. And as he be say, the election time they come so, saying they get confidence in him. So, country people, oh nana, make we hear as in taking on this one.
1: Police was here at the peak of crisis, but I can tell you and say that he did his work, not minding the situation. He tried out as he could to balance all the areas. So I want to thank you for having us well, and that service is what propelled you to this very exalted position that you are today. Well, you are taking this office at a very difficult time too, considering the challenges that we are already facing in this country. And the one that we are about to enter into, which is the election one, I strongly believe that God will give you the grace to surmount that challenge.
0: Governor Fubara con congratulate Bia, the retired Deputy Commissioner of Police, Stella Okuiga, who writes book on top of this book, say she don't serve Nigerian police well before she come out for office. Another person we con yan, the Oga Patapata of Police, Disu, in talk say this visitate when come River State, so now another opportunity for him to tell thank you for the state. Tell the state people thank you, say, on a work with me when I be Commissioner of Police, and he helped me so to make sure say peace there for inside of the state. Here I'm
2: here in this wonderful state to attend the launching of a book presented by Dean Stella Okuiga, who was among the first set of 20 women to join the Nigerian Police Force. This state is having a monument in the person of that woman. It's something of great importance to River State and to the Nigerian Police, and most importantly, to visit my state, River State, where I worked with you when I was Commissioner of Police. I've been looking at everywhere as I came in, still very neat. And then to show myself to them and to thank them for the cooperation, assistance and prayers they gave to me.
0: After I be said don't meet with the governor finish, the Oga Patapata of Police Disu con yan give to three people for inside of the book launch. In carry assurance, the summer Nigerians like Agbada say the police go continue to do their work with professional sense. Even as they look the 2027 general election, they will do their work well. This will talk say the election they do for Ekiti and Osun State. They show say police already well to make sure say election go move seriously well. In talk say police be don't do conference with senior officers to put things for ground on top of how they go take handle the election. So many Nigerians no fear say the election ego kajad.
3: I want to let you know that we just finished a conference of all commissioners of police and other senior officers where we discussed issues bordering on the forthcoming election. We have had two or three elections recently, and you can see police came out very well. We did so well. We now brought all this experience together, where we did well, where we did not do well, so that we'll be able to perform better in this big election that everybody is looking up to. I give you my word, the Nigerian police will do so well, and we make the Nigerian police proud and the nation proud.
0: Our person we go there, go mark present. Now I make out two can bring reports, come back, say Oga Kwata Kwata of police. Also talk, say the retired DCP Stella Okuyiga and other women police officers them. They don't show, say, you know, must be man before you go feed get Sabine. So, say women serve, get what you need take. For another development, so the Independent National Electoral Commission, where behind INEC talk, say, then come out some name from their final list for the 2027 governorship election because of, say, those people that come out their name, their political party, no bring their membership register for the time where the law allow them to bring them. This thing where INEC do now, don't make people, don't they react like chemical. Different people, they react. Those people that come out their name, so, now like PDP governorship candidates for instead of Gombe and Ogun State, Issa Pantami and Ladi Adebutu. Pantami then come out in name from the list, though. Even as he be say, he win court's order to rerun PDP governorship primary for instead of Gombe State. Adebutu and a running mate too, their name not there for the list. For statement, Yanis on Tuesday, INEC National Commissioner and Chiamo from top of Informate and Voter Education Committee Mohammed Kudu Haruna talk say, this decision so, he they follow the September 24 Supreme Court judgment. Say, now that judgment too, now they use to take do what they do. The courts, for instead of the case where INEC and Zenith Labour Party, they for instead of there, bring out judgment, say the law where political parties need to submit their membership register to INEC, say na a period of time, and say these people, they no do them within that period of time. They also can talk, say INEC timetable serve, they allow political party to submit their membership register between April 21 and May 10, 2026. Oh yeah, I will leave INEC enter for inside of Akokotori local government area. So, country people, oh, the Chiamo for inside of Akokotori local government area, Aboya Abo Fubara, he don't carry assurance like Davido and Chioma take give people where they stay for inside of the local government. Say this in government go help people where don't reach to vote, make them collect their PVCO, will be permanent voters card without any palaver at all. But Fubara summoned them with assurance when he been they monitor the way where people they collect their PVC for inside of Ward 6 for Abonima. In can check the way where they do them, in talk with stakeholders them, where they do this thing, can talk say, okay, in go help them. The Chiamo will still be the coordinator for the Renewed Hope agenda instead of Akokotoro. Can they talk strong, say they important to for everybody to collect their PVC as it be say 2027 election. It don't near finish so. He also can talk about the support when the support make the president Bola Tinubu come back again as presido. And also the one way be say in the support the people with Rainbow Coalition, the support for inside of the area. Oh yeah, now make we hear Aboya Bob Fubara.
4: We have asked town criers to go around and ensure that the town cry within the community across the LGA to be sure that our people that have not gotten the information properly come out and collect their voters' card. And the need for us to do this, it's very clear. We are getting prepared to return all the candidates of their party and then our political family, the Rainbow Coalition. A good number of our persons turn up in mass to register. This is time for them to come and pick the voters' card.
0: Bob Fubara can tell people they stay for inside of Akokotori local government. Where he be said they don't register and their card don't ready. Say, may them come now, come collect their card. While in the talk, so in can see advice INEC officers then for inside of the area. So make them do their work well, oh, make them get patience and make them deal with everybody well. Make them know they look face at all. Incon still they tell them say make them help these old people them. Will be say they need extra support. May they help them to collect their own PVC. Our Tory person we follow to go monitor like monitoring spirit. Now so be Oruware. In bring reports come back say the Chiamo talk say in political group will be Rainbow Coalition. They work well to make sure say President Bola Tinubu and other people them where them they support go win for inside of the 2027 election.
4: Have advised the electoral personnel that are here to be sure that they take time to treat and attend to those elderly ones. For the younger ones, they can stand for a longer time and then wait for their turn to get it. What is informing it is because of my zeal to return the president of this country. I will even go extra mile other than what you have seen to be sure that my people come out to pick their cards so that we can in turn give the vote to their president.
0: Still and see for inside of the Tory, so my country people. APC don't come name FCT minister yes on Wike, name Anambra State Governor Chukwuma Soludo, and also Ademola Adeleke for Osun State. They don't name them as coordinators for inside of their presidential campaign council list. For inside of the list we boil out on Tuesday, Wike then give a campaign coordinator for President Bola Tinubu inside of River State and Abuja. Soludo and Adeleke, they announced their campaign coordinators for inside of their different states. Soludo, Anambra, then Adeleke for Osun State. Oh. And on top of local government matters, so the Association of Local Governments of Nigeria, ALGON, they don't clap hand for River State Governor Siminala Efubara saying, Indom Mark Gudo approved the biometric verification for local government workers then, for inside of the 23 local government area. Person will be the yan for ALGON people after then do meeting for Pitakwa. Now the chairmo for Emoha local government area, Dr. Chidi Lloyd, he begged the governor to say make he sharply do the one for the people who don't retire for inside of local government. They don't work, they don't come up body. Dr. Lloyd does say local government chairmo them, we know the number of people who don't come up body retire, say they don't they pay. The Incon still talk say 9% of their monthly allocation, so then they come out time to pay these pensioners them. These people will be say they don't retire. I'm going to hear it.
5: Well, the call for our discussion first is to thank the governor of River State for approving the biometrics that was conducted by the consultant. And the report is out and the governor has approved it. And we are also saying that the governor should ask the consultant to hurry up with the verification of retirees. We do not know the number of retirees that each local government is paying, but we're hoping 9% of our money is deducted to pay retirees. So we need to know, just as we now know who our staff are.
0: Chidi Lloyd told say, you see this biometric verification where they do. Say, no be to winchant anybody, no be to do anybody bad, you know. But to know the number of people will be say, Chiamo them, then get for inside of their local government, so that they will feel they plan their money well. In career assurance, come the summer people will be saying that they are now then get work for inside of the local government, so, but they face challenges. Say, man, no worry. Say, everything. He go come back well and they go pay all off for now. Meanwhile, news deal for those people will be say they apply for teaching jobs for inside of River State. The River State government don't release the list of candidates.

0: And say in governance, they recognize people. The organizers, they come talk, say things like light, when don't carry come, if they walk road, if they do better things for instead of the place, if they bring peace, if they make sure, may everything. Say those type of things, now make them, they won't give them this honor. They also talk to, say this thing, when don't make sure, say more than 40 communities for the area collect light instead of a chair. Say that thing, they support business, education, healthcare, security, and economic activities. So all these things, now don't make whether they give them this out. The Niger Delta Advancement Honors. So, it don't move well, low. It move from Garden City Advancement Award. Then talk, say, then they use them, they look people them, where they bring better things, where then they carry, they touch the people for inside of the state. The organizers congratulate Njoku on top of this one, as they invite him and other people enter the NDAH 2026 Grand Honors Ceremony. Country people, that might be the final tutorial we'll get for you on top of this 8 o'clock hour. But maybe we'll summarize you the Odogwu headlines. We tell you, say the governor don't clap hands for Inspector General of Police as in they walk like professional person. We also tell you, say APC don't put FCT minister name Yason Wike and other people for inside of their campaign list. We yarn you to say people were flood hits for inside of Eneka community. So at least 8 children, 9 don't buy in 3 weeks. Country people, who put this story together? Her name na Mata Okere. And if you want to yarn our story room anything, make it for send SMS or WhatsApp to 0808-721-7215. Percy, we summon you this story on top of this 8 o'clock hour. So, country people, my name na Kate Ogan Onado. Thank you for your time.
1: 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Leave him there. Back or bass. 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
5: 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Make a summary correct informative for my hand. And this one, now for all my ladies. So make you put here for grand, colobi this informative go help you wella wella. You know, say October na breast cancer awareness month. What then they call Pink October? Now time to create awareness about breast cancer and encourage all the women them to take their breast health seriously. Because early detection fits save your life. This Pink October, so Dr. Peter Odili Cancer and Cardiovascular Hospital will be poached. They provide free breast cancer screening, what then they also call mammogram, for up to 10,000 women for inside with Port Harcourt. If you be woman with day 40 years and above, or breast cancer don't do your family before, this opportunity now for you. But the thing be say, you go need to register first. You must register first before you fit do the screening. The registration will happen on Saturday, will be 24th of October 2026, from 6 o'clock for morning go reach 6 o'clock for evening, for 120 Ikwere Road, waiting for Rumokuta, Port Harcourt, na Dear Poach Hospital Day. 24th October, na registration day. No be the day for the screening be that. After you don't do your registration, then go give you your own screening date where you go check yourself. So tell your mama, tell your sister, your wife, your friends, everybody, where be woman where you know. Say now up to 10,000 free screening, 9 that they do for women to checkmate their breast health. That they call them mammogram. Poach Pink October 2026. Go pink for her, go pink for you. For information and sponsorship, make a call or WhatsApp this phone number 0912-724-4933. 0912-724-4933. And this one are for all my people where they sell rice. So if you know, say, they for inside rice business, they buy boku, they sell small, or they sell small, you get store and they sell rice, put ear for ground like this. All the rice wholesalers them, or you there for rice contribution group. You don't hear about Gombe rice. 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Also they for number 1 Elewe Avenue by East West Road, Rumodara. 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If you go there now, then go give you this rice for better price. Remember, say Jara follow and two, so no miss out on this one. For more information, call them for these. 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

0: Wow. My fine people, and a good morning, oh, and welcome back again, oh, we're on top of the show this morning on our wake up show. And we don't come again, as we carry G's, correct music, and the rest updates they give you. Now, so we don't carry this other one too. They come summon you from real estate world, the world of real estate. 8:45 a.m. this morning. My name is Kate Ogan. Lufas proper, don't enter for inside of here where your proper, complete, and properties. Good morning to you, Norma. Welcome.
1: Good morning, Kate. Good morning.
0: How far now?
1: I deal well.
0: I see, I'm so. Wait, I beg. Help. Okay, see, I'm here. Where is Amatan? Sorry. Epa, if you know this thing, go wall. Alright, Unoma, tell the people where you're from. Come on, first, may you greet country people.
1: Yes, so once again, good morning, my country people, my delicious better people. Yes, now Lufas property carry me come again this morning. Mm. And yes, now land and property now with a sale for this city of Pitawa with the Lagos, with the Ibadan, with the Abuja. You know, mention the state, I will tell you where we did. But because it is early morning, they hear my voice inside studio where they inside Port Harcourt. I'm going to mention places for this Pitawa city where we say we get land. This land's not dry land. Security day and it day for major areas. And the investment, whether it's buy land, may you build now, you won't do business or you won't do land banking, the price marama and the future position Ibrahim.
0: As the price marama, make we know where these ones then deal with the prices.
1: Yes, so make a first stand sharply start with our New Haven estate issue. Well, this our land, they go for 1 million naira only pay plus and just 3 minutes drive away from we were investing. And we still get land for New Haven estate Ipo. This our land, they go for 1.2 million naira only pay plot and just 5 minutes

0: they come back.
1: No touch that guy. Leave him there. Back or bass. Now was Zobia FM.
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94.1 was the BFM, 4:30 p.m. news with the Concerned Rivers for today, be Wednesday, October 14th, 2026. The River State Ministry of Health has been so they don't steal 8 health facilities like this. They go even arrest 4 people them for because of say this people they do quack kind of doctor something. Doctor when it be said they no be, they can't go they impersonate to they operate on the place when it be said they no even register. Inside this October inspection self, no be small thing no, now they go back them. The ministry can't even talk say the exercise. They uncover illegal health facility where they operate within a compound when it be said that somebody supposed to live there. 27 Victoria Street, where we see 2 suspects where they identify as Ataisi Jephta and even Mbawaji Edwin. These people allegedly then catch them. They attempt to perform within a doctor people they call thyroidectomy. And this is when they talk, now something when we say in a surgical procedure where we say they remove part of thyroid gland for inside the body. Based on the basis, so this

people, they do them on top. Who knows suspect saying that waiting they even they sabi do or they no sabi do them. In fact, this Jephthah of a guy allegedly composed like saying that him be surgeon, no carry everything with surgeon they use, they pretend like saying that him. In fact, another person will join body for there to they arrest them join. While the facility kwano immediate na so then silamo five other hospitals like this and two laboratory centers nine shut down for the operating as it be like this way they operate below standard and they no get registration at all. As we move the go on top here, River State Governor Fubara Sefu don't raise hand give the Inspector General of Police Olatunji Disu for the one when you be saying do profe kind of work. Professionalism when you do now confirm. In fact, on top of duty as he serve as Commissioner of Police for his River State, particularly during the time when you be saying political ngongo, he did well. Governor Fubara Sibisu Kondi raise hand like this, they give this one while they welcome the IGP to the Port Harcourt for the launch of a book with the title Origin of Police Women in Nigeria, who write and kwanuna retired Deputy Commissioner of Police will be Stella Okuyiga. The governor said for congratulated Disu on top of this one when he be say they don't appoint him as Inspector General of Police. He can't even they talk or say as he be saying the climb position like this now, the country they prepare for another election season and the country safe. They face security challenges. Iyan put on top of that matter. Make we hear from inside Iyan chopping mouth as he take play come.

0: was here at the peak of crisis. But I can tell you and say that he did his work, not minding the situation. He tried as much as he could to balance all the areas. So I want to thank you for having us well. And that service is what propelled you to this very exalted position that you are today. Well, you are taking this office at a very difficult time too, considering the challenges that we are already facing in this country. And the one that we are about to enter into, which is the election wahala. I strongly believe that God will give you the grace to surmount that challenge.
1: Asibio, shortly after this meeting with the governor, the inspector general of police, Disu Ekoyan, with story people demo for the book launch, Ekoyan to reassurance given Nigeria, say the police Asibiso, then go they do professional work, the way they take the conduct things, even for inside the 2027 general election. Inside another news, the River State government like this, they don't release a list of successful candidates then for the way they take teachers, then 5,000 teachers for public schools across the state. The recruitment, they follow the approval when we say who grant and the River State Executive Council for inside January to take give strength to teaching and also improve the quality of education for inside the state. Under this recruitment plan, so 3,000 teachers like this, 9 then deploy to basic primary. This will they go send them to basic primary and even basic primary schools them. While 2,000 they go serve as post-primary institution teachers demo. The recruitment, as I follow you talk like this, they expect say go help boost the number of teachers there for inside public schools, and it go improve the way that they take do their service, deliver well. As they move, they go. We don't move. Enter the local government, where the chairman of Akokotoru local government area, Bob Fubara, he don't throw assurance, give people the way they stay around, though. Say administration go help all those people don't reach to vote, ali, as eligible voters, when they collect their permanent voters card, though, without any kind of ungongwality disturbance. Bob Fubara, as he be so, can't give this assurance, while they monitor the PVC collection exercise, where they happen for Ward 6 inside Abonima. Inquire when they talk, say this process has to be like this. He can't follow stakeholders in Yan when we say the exercise they go on. The chairman, when we say Naim be the coordinator of Renewed Hope Agenda for inside Akokotoru, inquire when they talk, say importance there to collect your PVC, good to collect a whole lot for handle ahead of the 2027 general election. Inquire when they Yan about the support for the re-election of President Bola Ahmed Tinubu and the victory of the candidate them. When we say he did back to by Rainbow Coalition for inside the area. Moku stay here as he taking yam chopping mouth stick, explain everything. They can take yam come outside.
2: We have asked town criers to go around and ensure that the town cry within the community across the LGA to be sure that our people that have not gotten the information properly come out and collect their voter's card. And the need for us to do this, it's very clear. We are getting prepared to return all the candidates of their party and then our political family, the Rainbow Coalition. A good number of our persons turn up in mass to register. This is time for them to come and pick the voters' card.
1: Finally, the chairman of Ikure Local Government Area, Charles Woboda Asibiso, he don't complete the ultra-modern Omanwa Community Town Hall for the one when we say for demonstration of the administration commitment, all the things when we say into do. All the promise them, it don't become tangible development for inside the area. The project Asibiso, now something when we say the way to commission. In fact, they aim to make sure, say this one, now something we go boost the community face well and also engagement plus including provide better environment for social and even all those activities we village they do for the community. Inquire even the and the common side during when they do touch lighting of the project, we would say for contact or say in the determined to make sure say the ongoing project under administration child they go do and complete and finish. And they will reach standard well. They will go complete them within the time when we say they don't talk, say they go complete them. For you to reach the news team, make you send SMS or WhatsApp to 080-872-17215. My name, na Osita Adema Anuforo. Una well done.
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PBAT door to door. Now, independent grassroots movement where they support President Bola Ahmed Tinubu, make him win again for better Niger. Support President Tinubu reforms where they steady economy and position Niger for growth. Results don't they show. Student loan will not get interest for almost 2 million Nigerians. Minimum wage don't go up. Tax relief for small earners. Foreign reserves don't reach highest in almost 18 years. Inflation they come down and plenty other reforms. PBAT door to door. One good term deserve another. For election day, come out to go vote. Re-elect Tinubu Shettima.

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